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1: 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Cowra lamb by Breakout River Meats. Taste

No rain today, thank you very much. Just lots and lots of blue sky and sunshine. It's beautiful. It's Larry here at Mix 106.3. Now, if you're anything like me,

Hey, hey. Madonna, thank you very much. You have expressed yourself in many, many controversial ways over the years. Mix 106.3, we've got to head to the newsroom. We've been running a story too today about the census. Make sure, please, that you've done your census. They will start contacting people

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2: 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Being this tired is fun. It's like you've had four beers, but you haven't. Okay. You know what I mean?
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4: 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Shoots up.

0: Hello, it's Kristen and Nige.
1: At night.
0: All right, guys, all mics are live, full studio. So we've got Brad, our tech, who is pushing. He's not pushing.
2: That's a start.
0: Who's pushing the buttons for us? Kate, our gorgeous journalist.
3: Good morning.
0: We've got Keely, who is filling in for Hayley, our executive producer. So a quick indulgent moment. Thank you all so much while Nige is recovering from his stroke that you're all stepping in and doing extra stuff for us and for the show. So thank you.
3: It's great to be here.
0: It's also just a disclaimer because
2: Nige would love this.
0: Because Keely's like, I got a naughty 640 and I only want to tell you about it when it gets to air. And I'm like, my God.
2: Great. I'm very excited.
0: Go for it.
2: So I came across this on, you know, the TikToks, the young people things.
1: Slap us by the ass.
2: Keep you guys humble.
0: Hope you've enjoyed your time on the show.
2: But names that would be really, really pretty and really, really nice.

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Christian O'Connell's show. All right, coming up now on the show. Tell me you're Australian.

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1: We will play Stripped Back, and we will play it after 7 o'clock this morning. Here, though, it is a little song, a dip-ma-do, that is reversed. Take a listen.

0: supporter. That double pass to the Raiders taking on the Broncos at GIO Stadium on Friday 21st. All yours, my friend. And let's do the dance.
1: Here's
0: producer Hayley knows this dance.
1: She'd be leading us.